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0: 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There's Frank Mills with his worldwide number one smash, Music Box Dancer. I'm Darryl McLean. 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
1: Hello, who's there?
2: 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It's Dan Reese in Cambridge. First time caller.
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0: 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Hermits, hermits, I'm into something good. Oh, we certainly are. It's called The Beach Party. My name is Darrell McLean. Welcome aboard. Welcome to 4 hours of fun radio. All the great music that you and I grew up with when we were never far from our radios. The classic hits of the 70s and 80s, a little 60s, too. And, of course, you know the best part about The Beach Party is that it's your show. Your requests and dedications really are what makes The Beach Party what it is. 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A lot of people get their requests to me on Facebook. 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I'll be there. Click the like button and we can communicate on there and I can get a favorite tune on for you. Any way you do it, I'm looking forward to hearing from you tonight. We're celebrating Canada Day. We're going to shine the spotlight on the number one hits this weekend. Number ones from the Billboard charts in the U.S., RPM charts in Canada, and other number ones around the world. So it's going to be nothing but the best of the best tonight. It's going to be a lot of fun as we slip into the 70s next. 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
1: Hey, Daryl, it's Gordon from Peterborough. Looking for possibility of Bobby Tacoma, three rows over, and two seats down. Thank you. Really enjoyed the podcast.

Good evening, Daryl. This is Lynn from Cambridge, Ontario. And I was wondering if you could play Maria Muldaur, Midnight at the Oasis. Thank you very much.

0: Can I request a song?
1: Margaret, where are you calling from tonight?
0: Pickering.
1: What do you do for fun in Pickering?
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0: 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Taking care of another instant request tonight and enjoying the Beach Boys' Good Vibrations. Taking you back to 1966. That was one of three number ones for the Beach Boys. And this was the last number one hit for the Beach Boys until Kokomo came along 22 years later and went number one. And that's the longest time any group has gone between number one hits. Hope you enjoy Good Vibrations from the Beach Boys. I'm Daryl McLean. Into the 80s we go next with a lovely Scottish lass named Sheena Easton.
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0: But it was number one on your 8-track player. 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

0: 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Flashing back with what we call an E-track flashback tonight. Maybe a song you don't hear on the radio that often anymore, but it was huge back in 1975. That's the Silver Convention and Fly, Robin, Fly. Yes, another number one song. Even our E-track flashbacks are number one smashes tonight. Fly, Robin, Fly contains the fewest unique words of any non-instrumental Billboard chart topper. The chorus simply repeats Fly, Robin, Fly three times and then ending up with Up, Up in the Sky. That went on to win a Grammy Award, too, for Silver Convention. Hope you enjoyed that 8-track flashback tonight. I'm Daryl McLean. We're celebrating Canada Day this weekend with nothing but number one hits, just to give you a little something special. And coming up in just moments, we're going to take a look back and find out what happened this week in music history. And stand by next for another Canadian classic.
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0: It's time now for This Week in Music History. It's July 4th, 1964, and I Get Around becomes the first number one hit single for the Beach Boys.
1: Round, round, get around, I get around, yeah, get around, round, round, I get around.
0: July 1st, 1969, John Lennon and his son Julian, along with Yoko Ono and her daughter Kyoko, are injured in a car crash in Scotland. John receives 17 stitches for a facial injury, while Yoko receives 14 stitches, and the children are badly shaken. Lennon later has the car crushed into a cube and exhibits it on his front lawn.
1: Baby, you can drive my car. Yes, I'm gonna be a star.
0: July 3rd, 1969, the Rolling Stones' original lead guitarist Brian Jones is found dead in his swimming pool just 3 weeks after he was kicked out of the band. The official cause of death was recorded as death by misadventure. It's July 1st, 1972, and Neil Diamond's in the top spot of the Billboard Hot 100 with Song Sung Blue, his second number one hit.
2: Song Sung Blue, everybody knows why.
0: It's June 30th, 1975. The Jackson 5 announced they're leaving Motown Records for Epic Records. They're forced to change their name to The Jackson since Motown owns the other name. It's June 29th, 1978. Peter Frampton is involved in an auto accident in the Bahamas. He suffers a broken arm, cracked ribs, and will be laid up for several months. And finally, it's 1979, July 4th, and one of the first records to use a synthesized drum track, Ring My Bell, reaches number one for a Neat Award. I'm Daryl McLean, and that's This Week in Music History.

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1: Here it comes, hour two of Canada's feel-good party on your radio on a Saturday night. You found it, my friend. It's the Beach Party. I'm your host, Daryl McClain, guiding you on this journey through time back to the 70s and 80s and even way back to the 60s with some of the greatest music ever recorded. Your requests and dedications are welcome tonight at 1-866-665-6070. We're celebrating with an all-number-one hit song weekend and rocking with Ringo

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1: Hi, how are you?
2: 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What a friendly voice. 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
1: Mandy.
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0: the 70s on an all number one hit song weekend of the beach party. There's 3 degrees. When will I see you again? I'm Daryl McClain. Let's go back to the phones. Here comes our next
1: incoming message.
2: Hey, Big D. Big D from down in DeBert, down visiting our sister in Southside Harbor. And we'd like to hear Seasons in the Sun by Terry Jack. Really appreciate it. It's going up to the Baleen and to the Spider. Take care, brother.

0: 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Taking a trip down to the basement tonight to dig up a forgotten 45 out of my musty, dusty record collection. Came up with something kind of special, another number one hit for our all number one hit song weekend, and a special song for all our American friends on this 4th of July. Staff Sergeant Barry Sadler with the Ballad of the Green Berets. That was the biggest selling record of 1966. What a great patriotic song.
1: I'm Darrell McLean, and I am so excited about our upcoming Beach Party Getaway 2027. 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Jot this number down for Mike, 1-647-227-50. That's 1-647-227-50. I can't wait to see you this coming January on the Beach Party Getaway.
0: Coming your way next, Billy Joel's first number one hit song.
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1: Celebrating the Canada Day long weekend on Daryl McLean's Beach Party.
2: Sounds like a party, baby. Ooh, yeah.
1: Here's another number one smash.
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0: request.
1: Hello, Daryl. I would like to hear Crocodile Rock by Elton John. This is Michael Martel from Antigonish, Nova Scotia. Thank you.

0: mission to put the fun back in radio, and we're doing it every weekend on the Beach Party. I'm Daryl McClain. That's Elton John.
1: This is where the DJ talks. Don't say anything.
0: Okay. That's my cue. Thanks, Bob and Doug. Couple of hosers. Bob and Doug McKenzie, take off to the Great White North, eh? On the Beach Party.
2: Okay. Good day and welcome to our single. I'm Bob McKenzie, and this is my brother Doug.
3: How's it going, eh?
1: Beauty, eh?
3: Yeah, I like that.
1: Okay.
3: Okay, everyone. This record was my idea.
2: Get out.
3: It was.
2: You're lying.
3: Hosehead here just sort of rid on my coattails.
2: Why are you doing this? It was our idea together, eh?
3: Yeah, okay.
2: Okay.
3: We agreed to

0: Decent singing, eh?
1: Yeah.
0: Yeah, he's good. Okay, so good day. Our topic today is music.
1: That's right, like, because my brother and I are now experts in the field,
0: yeah,
1: eh?
0: Right, because we're a band now. And, yeah.
1: Well, so, except for him. I'm a band.
0: Oh, how can you do that, making me look bad? You're such a host.

0: Listen to this, what's coming. You know what it is?
1: What?
0: It's a drum solo.
1: Okay, everyone, like, this is me on the drums.
0: Oh,
1: eh?
0: Get out. It is not.
1: It is so.
0: Stop lying, will you?
1: Take off, eh?

0: do another record with you, Hauser.
1: Okay, that's fine. I'll do a solo album.
0: Fine, and you'll be looking for me another label.
2: Oh, now everybody's gone. Good day.
0: Good day.
3: It's time now for an ice cooler.

0: It's the Saturday Night Beach Party, right here on your favorite Beach Party station, streaming all over the world, too, from our website, thebeachparty.ca. It's an all-number-one hit song weekend as we take time to chill with tonight's ice-cooler classic, Paul McCartney and Wings' Mull of Kintyre, taking us back to the summer of 78. Oh, boy, that brings back some good memories. Paul McCartney wrote this with his bandmate from Wings, Denny Lane. The song is a tribute to that beautiful island in Scotland where Paul and his wife, Linda, had a farm, the Mull of Kintyre. Is known for its beautiful scenery and tranquil atmosphere. The song was hardly noticed in the U.S., but in Britain, it was the biggest-selling single of the 70s, selling over 2 million copies more than any Beatles record, and it was a huge number one in Canada. I'm Daryl McLean. Speaking of Great Brits, stand by for a guy who's had number one hits in six decades. Sir Cliff Richard is next.
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9: Hello, Linda, Oshawa, Cliff, Richard. Summer holiday, please. Have a great weekend. Thank you.

Hi, this is Louie. I love sweet tea, black-eyed peas, and dogs, minus the fleas. There's one thing I like better, though. It's a nice little Daryl McClain redneck classic. And here it is now, hon.

0: It's Kenny Rogers with tonight's Redneck Classic, The Gambler, on our all number one hit song weekend right here on The Beach Party. I'm Daryl McLean. Hey, remember, if you want to get a favorite song in The Beach Party, our hotline's open at 1-866-665-6070.
1: Hi, Daryl. It's Lisa calling from Petit de Gras, Cape Breton. I'm looking to request, are you going to San Francisco? Thanks a lot. Bye.
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0: 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One for Lisa calling in from Petit de Gras in Nova Scotia tonight. She wanted to hear Scott McKenzie, San Francisco, Wear Some Flowers in Your Hair. Great hippie song going back to 1967. They call that year the Summer of Love. That's when the hippies were everywhere. John Phillips off the Mamas and Papas actually wrote that song as the unofficial anthem for the Monterey Pop Festival, which is near San Francisco. He and Scott McKenzie were together in a group called The Journeymen in the early 60s, and they got together to write another big hit song for the Beach Boys called Kokomo back in 1988. And this certainly was one of the big hippie hits of the Summer of Love. Hope you enjoyed San Francisco tonight. I'm Daryl McLean. Our all number one hit song weekend continues with Sweeney Todd next.
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0: Morning, Daryl. Tony from Oshawa. How are you? You got to be the hardest working man in show business. I think you are. I wonder if you can play Simple Simon Says, and I can't remember who the artist is, but I know you will.
1: No!
0: Once again, thanks again. Hardest working man in show business, Daryl McClain. Hoping you

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0: Great musical memories from the summer of 78. There's Boney M and one of their many worldwide number one hits. It's Rivers of Babylon kicking off hour three of Canada's Feel Good Party on your radio on this Saturday night. I'm Daryl McLean. Hang on. We got lots more classic hits of the 70s and 80s, a little 60s, and of course tonight, all number one hits as we're celebrating Canada Day. Our phone lines are open for your requests and dedications at 1-866-665-6070. Let's get to it.
1: Song request?
2: Well, you come to the right guy. My name is Daryl, but I don't know who you are. Who is this?
1: Let's go. My name's Kira, and I'm here with a couple of my friends, and we're just driving back from a karaoke night.
2: And where are you calling from?
1: We're calling just outside of Hamilton right now.
2: Yeah, I take it you're a very good singer.
1: I like to think so. We got some cheers in the crowd.
3: You're a legend in your own mind.
2: What did you sing tonight?
1: Tonight, me and my boyfriend sang Islands in the Stream.
2: Can you do a little Dolly's part for me right now? I want to hear it.
1: All right, I can try that. You do something to me that I can't explain. Something that can feel no pain.
2: Wow, you are very good. Our audience agrees. You know, I think we should play that song for you. What do you think?
1: That sounds perfect. We'd love that.
2: Kenny and Dolly with Islands in the Stream, a big number one hit, and we've got it for
1: Kira
2: on the beach party.
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1: request. Hi, I would love to hear an old song from the 70s. It's called Good Friends. Thank you very much.
2: You asked for this. You asked for it.

0: It's the Saturday Night Beach Party on your favorite beach party station, streaming all over the world, too, from our website, thebeachparty.ca. Another trip down to the basement tonight for a forgotten 45, and yes, another number one smash, going all the way back to 1961. That's the Shirelles' Will You Love Me Tomorrow. This was the very first U.S. number one hit record by a black girl group, and also the first number one written by the great songwriting partners, Jerry Goffin and Carole King. Hope you're feeling good tonight, enjoying all the great classic hits. I'm Daryl McLean, and you know, a lot of people chat with me on Facebook, and I just got a message here from someone named Lennon who writes in, "Hi, Daryl, could I please request Brand New Key by Melanie and send it out to Diane Fox, also known as Nana. With lots of love, Lennon." Well, stick around, Lennon and Diane. We've got Melanie coming your way in moments.
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0: Dale. 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
1: I am well. There's my friend Helen in Glen Road, Antigonish County, Nova Scotia, just down the road past the barn that burned down 10 years ago, right?
0: That's right.
1: Helen, it's great to have you back. What would you like, sweetheart?
0: I want to dedicate a song to my beloved. I can't say his name, but I would like to send out the I Love You.
1: Oh, from Andy Kidd. Sure thing. And we'll get it on for the Mystery Man right here on the Beach Party.
0: Thank you.

0: 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Culture Club Karma Chameleon, a number one from 1984. Boy George said the song is about the terrible fear of alienation that people have, the fear of standing up for one thing. It's about trying to suck up to everybody. Basically, if you aren't true and if you don't act how you feel, then you get karma justice. Such as nature's way of paying you back. In Canada, this topped the charts for 7 weeks and was the first single by a group to sell a million copies. Karma Chameleon, it was a big one from the guy in the dress, Boy George and Culture Club. Hope you enjoyed that tonight on The Beach Party. My name is Darrell McLean, spinning nothing but number one hits all weekend long. Kind of a celebration for Canada Day. We're celebrating this weekend. And hang on, we've got the big old Roy Orbison coming your way in moments.
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0: Canadian classic and number one hit from 1970. That's Edward Bear's last song. I'm Darryl McLean. And don't forget, if you want to get a favorite song at the beach party, you can call me on the hotline. It's 1-866-665-6070. Here we go.
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0: Who am I talking to?
1: My name is Andrea. I'm in Ajax with my awesome husband, David.
0: He's the good one. He's a keeper, is he?
1: He is a keeper, yeah, absolutely.
2: I agree with you 100%.
1: He showers me with diamonds.
0: You landed a rich one, not a girl.
1: Just kidding. I love Hall & Oates. Can you play something from Hall & Oates? Man Eater?
0: I think Man Eater will suffice perfectly because I've dated a few women like that.
3: He not only thinks he's God's gift to women, he thinks he's God's gift to mankind.
0: Here's Hall & Oates and Man Eater for Andrea tonight in Ajax on the beach party.

0: 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Just ask Andrea in Ajax, Ontario. She wanted to hear Hall & Oates' Man Eater, another great number one hit from Hall & Oates, and they had a lot of them in the 70s and 80s. I'm Daryl McLean, and we've got more number ones on the way and a Canadian classic from Joni Mitchell next.
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0: singing along to Three Dog Night, Joy to the World, right here on the Saturday Night Beach Party. What a great way to kick off Hour 4, Canada's feel-good party on your radio. You found it, my friend. I'm Daryl McLean. We have another hour of classic number one hits of the 70s, 80s, and even some 60s coming up before we're done tonight. And, of course, your requests and dedications are welcome. The hotline's still open at 1-866-665-6070. Let's do it.
1: Hi, Billy G from Clinton. I like to hear Fox on the Run by Sweet. Thank you.

0: celebrating the greatest country in the world.
1: That's it, baby. When you got it, flaunt it.
0: Happy Canada Day from Daryl McLean's Beach Party.
1: How about that?
0: Here's another number one hit.
2: Hi, everyone. This is Mars Bonfire, writer Born to be Wild.

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1: Gerald, how are you, sir?
2: 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How about yourself?
1: All the same here in Aberdeen, Cape Breton, Nova Scotia. Love your show, and I have requests.
2: Well, you come to the right guy. What's your name?
1: Vince Forrestal.
2: Vince, what would you like to hear?
1: Well, I'd love to hear Duran Duran, Reflex for a Beautiful Lady, Jacqueline Susan Bernard Drennan here in Aberdeen.
2: Good-looking lady?
1: Beauty. She's a beauty.
2: She loves that 80s music, and we got Duran Duran, the Reflex, right here on the Beach Party.

0: 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Flashing back to those sensational 70s with an 8-track flashback tonight from Electric Light Orchestra, Shine a Little Love. That went to number one in Canada back in 1979.
1: I'm Daryl McLean, very excited about the upcoming Beach Party Getaway 2027. 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
1: Carolyn, always great to hear your lovely voice. What are you doing in Orillia this weekend?
0: Hanging out on my other sister-in-law's deck this weekend, having a cold beer, listening to some more great music.
1: It's a deck party every weekend wherever Carolyn goes.
2: She's a quality lady.
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0: Something David Bowie. 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Maybe you could surprise me.
1: 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Oh, I love David Bowie. I remember back in 1975 when he came out with Fame. It just totally turned me on.
0: Oh, rock on, dude. That's a great tune.
1: Here it is on the beach party.

0: 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David Bowie fame, number one for 1975, and Bowie's first big hit in America. Hope you enjoyed that tonight. Coming your way next, some classic Creedence Clearwater Revival.
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9: Would love a request for my Uncle Rob McClelland, who is celebrating a birthday today. 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Thank you. 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

0: 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Our last request tonight, Paul Simon and Kodachrome, taking us back to 1973, that one number one in Canada. Paul Simon sometimes sings the line, "Everything looks worse in black and white," and then switches it to "Everything looks better in black and white." He says he changed it a lot because he can't remember which way he wrote it. What a great song. Just kind of puts a smile on your face. Remember those days of Kodachrome film and cameras? Of course, that's long gone. It was back in June of 2009 that Kodak officially retired Kodachrome color film after 74 years. I'm Darrell McLean. We're almost done on our special all number one hit song weekend to celebrate Canada Day. And we've got one more Canadian number one smash coming your way in just a moment.
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0: Hampshire with his classic Canadian number one smash from 1973. The first cut is the deepest. Well, my friend, we've come to the end of another 4 hours of fun radio on this Saturday night. I'm Daryl McLean. Just want to take a moment to thank you so much for spending your evening with me. I really hope you enjoyed all this great music. You know what? We're going to be back to do it all over again next weekend, and certainly hope you'll be joining me. In the meantime, you can enjoy this weekend's shows anytime you like during the week from our website podcast at thebeachparty.ca. Until next weekend, keep loving life and living large. Bye for now.
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0: The Norfolk Pro Rodeo rides back into town July 17th to 19th. 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

playing the greatest hits of all time. 92.9 The Grand, Emo's High. They are the birds. I like to keep grounded, actually. It is 9:08. Good morning. I'm Gary Chittum, and coming up shortly, we'll have a look at my question of the day. Then later on, some stuff I've seen on Facebook. Did you hear this in our silly stats? And Matt Wilson, he'll be out in the 92.9 The Grand Events Cruiser. He's going to be all over the place today, so be listening for that. This next song, well, it went to number one on several charts in 1984. Here's George Michael and Wham! Coming up shortly, but right now, it is BJ Thomas on 92.9 The Grand.

0: 92.9 The Grand, greatest hits of all time, Bachman Turner Overdrive, rolling down the highway. It is 9:19, and that ties into my question of the day today. I want to know, and the question is up on our 92.9 The Grand Facebook page, what was the first person or who was the first person to teach you how to drive, and how well did that go? Let us all know on our 92.9 The Grand Facebook page, who was the first person to teach you how to drive, and, well, how did it go? Was it smooth sailing or was it not? A lot of screaming and grabbing onto the dashboard. It is 9:19. How did you spend yesterday, Saturday? Were you in the park? Well, we'll do that next.
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2: Hello and good morning, everybody. It's Matt Wilson. 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I'm Matt Wilson in the 92.9 The Grand Events Cruiser.
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0: 92.9 The Grand, radar weather. A mix of sun and cloud today, high of 28. The humidex could feel like 35 today. Clear tonight, low of 15, mostly sunny tomorrow, high of 30 degrees. Humidex on Monday, 38. Right now, 22 degrees in Jarvis in Caledonia, 21 in Hamilton. Humidex right now feeling about 26 degrees. There's weather and more at 92.9thegrand.fm. 9:22 as we find a nice shade tree. Here's Chicago.

greats of all time, 92.9 The Grand. That is Prism and Spaceship Superstar. It is 9:36. A lot of people talking about, well, the World Cup, right? A lot of flags on cars these days. A lot of people talking about Canada Day, or talking about the heat wave in Europe. And we're also talking about this, too. A prolonged period of very hot weather here in southern Ontario is expected from tomorrow right through the week till Friday. So take precautions, stay cool, stay hydrated. Yeah, take a hydration break, okay? And avoid strenuous outdoor activities during the hottest part of the day. Check on family, friends, and neighbors who may be more vulnerable to the heat, especially older adults, young children, and those with health conditions. If someone you know lives alone, make sure that they have access to a cool place and are coping well with the heat. So keep that in mind. Monday through Friday, it's gonna be hot. It is 9:37. Stevie Wonder now on The Grand.

0: biggest hits of all time, 92.9 The Grand, Roxanne, The Police. It is 9:50. A lot of people gathering around the big screen later on today with the FIFA World Cup. It's Canada playing South Africa this afternoon, and game time is at 3 o'clock. Jays, they host the Texas Rangers. That'll be at the Rogers Center this afternoon at 1:37. Hamilton Cardinals, they're on the road this afternoon. They'll be down the 401 in London. It's going to be a hot day for baseball. They'll take on the London Majors at 4:05 today. The Caledonia Sox, they play on Tuesday against Hulman at 8:30. The Tiger Cats, their next game is coming up on the 5th. That is Sunday at 7 o'clock at night. They'll be hosting the Winnipeg Blue Bombers. Hey, Bob Dylan, coming up next.
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2: Hey everybody, it's Matt Wilson. 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And thanks to Haldimand County for making this report possible. I'm Matt Wilson in the 92.9 The Grand Events Cruiser.
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1: Good morning. It's 10 o'clock. I'm John Lodge with 92.9 The Grand News for the Haldimand Press. Making news this hour, FIFA fan festivals in Toronto and Vancouver, as well as community spaces in cities from coast to coast, are scheduled to broadcast today's World Cup knockout stage match between Canada and South Africa. Canada advanced to the knockout stage for the first time, despite a 2-1 loss in Vancouver to Switzerland. They'll face the South Africans in Los Angeles at 3 p.m. While there have been no reports of any Canadian casualties as the death toll from two earthquakes in Venezuela continues to rise, a growing number of international rescue teams continue to arrive in the South American country, where the death toll has risen to 1,430 people, and at least 68,900 people are still missing. Toronto Pride, which bills itself as the second largest festival in the world, is drawing crowds of partners, protesters, and allies. The parade is shutting down many streets in the city today. It all kicked off at 8 a.m. For more information, head to DurhamRadioNews.com. Well, Kuwait and Bahrain both say they were targeted by Iranian drone and missile strikes today. Bahrain's interior ministry says a residential building near its international airport was damaged in the strikes, but no deaths were reported. The strikes come after the U.S. targeted Iran with airstrikes in response to attacks on two ships in the Strait of Hormuz. Canada's telecom regulator is defending its new rules, including the elimination of certain junk fees. The CRTC's Scott Hutton says the rules are aimed at making it easier for consumers to shop around for telecom services. But some Canadians are questioning whether the new junk fee rule will lead to meaningful savings. And Nashville Stars came out in droves on Saturday to celebrate the career of Alan Jackson. It was a triumphant swan song for the performer and a celebration of his life and career. A who's who list of country music stars performed covers, including Carrie Underwood. Jackson shared 5 years ago that he has a degenerative nerve condition that affects his balance. Well, the Blue Jays lost yet again to the Rangers. Dylan Cease had 10 strikeouts in the 7-4 loss. The Toronto Tempo fell to the Phoenix Mercury yesterday 89-80. And at the World Cup, England, Argentina, the DR Congo, and Croatia all walked away winners. Wrapping up the group stage, the knockout stage begins today. Weather is next.
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3: A mix of sun and cloud today with a high of 28. The humidex could feel like 35. Clear tonight, low of 15. Tomorrow, sunny. High of 30. Humidex of 38 degrees. Right now, 23 in Hagersville, 23 in Caledonia, 21 in Hamilton. The humidex feels like 26 degrees. Hey, good morning. I'm Gary Chittum. It's 10:03 with Elton John.

0: bad talk going around town saying that Papa had 3 outside children and another wife. And that ain't right.
1: Had some talk about Papa doing some storefront preaching. Talking about saving souls and all the time.

0: 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Creedence, Clearwater Revival, Green River. It is 10:20. I'm Gary Chittum with a few things I have seen recently on Facebook. You know, someone posted this the other day. They say, I have reached the age where my idea of a high-stake adventures is leaving the house without checking the weather forecast. Also from Facebook, I just did a workout, which mostly consisted of walking to the kitchen, realizing I didn't want what was there, and went back again. And finally, from Facebook, aging is weird. You know, one day you're cool, the next day you're complaining about the volume of music. It is 10:21. Sandy and Danny are coming up next.
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0: 92.9 The Grand, radar weather. Mix of sun and cloud today, high of 28. The humidex could feel like 35. Tonight clear, low of 15. Tomorrow sunny, high of 30, humidex of 38. Monday night clear, 20 for the low. And Tuesday sunny and high of 33. Right now it is 24 degrees in Cayuga and Jarvis, 23 in Caledonia. The humidex now feeling like about 27 degrees. It is 24 minutes after 10 o'clock. There's weather and more at 92.9 The Grand.fm. It's Olivia Newton-John and John Travolta.

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playing the greatest hits of all time, 92.9 of the Grand. It is rodeo season in Norfolk County. And we've got your tickets. 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You know, it's all part of another summer of peace, love, and music on 92.9 The Grand. It is 10:35. From the UK, a flock of seagulls, I run so far away on the Grand.

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1: 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It's just not enough, baby.

0: 92.9 The Grand, playing the greatest hits of all time. Three Dog Night, Let Me Serenade You. I'll tell you what, though. On days like this, let me Gatorade you. It is a 10:48 Giant yard sale is coming up on Saturday, 8 to 2 o'clock at South Cayuga Community Church at 6182 Raynham Road, South Cayuga. 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Well, he brought reggae music to the mainstream. Johnny Nash coming up next.
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2: Hey everybody, it's Matt Wilson. It's a beautiful sunny Sunday morning and a perfect day to head out to It's Your Festival in Hamilton. 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And thanks to Haldimand County for making this report possible. I'm Matt Wilson in the 92.9 The Grand Events Cruiser.
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0: 92.9 The Grand, bring our weather. A mix of sun and cloud today. High today of 28 degrees. The humidex could feel like 35. Clear tonight, low of 15. Tomorrow, sunny, high of 30. The humidex could feel like 38. Monday night, clear, 20 for the low. And Tuesday, sunny and high of 33 degrees. Right now, it's 23 in Dunnville, 24 in Hagersville, 22 in Hamilton. The humidex feels like 27 degrees. Right now, it is 10:51. I can see clearly now. It is Johnny Nash.

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1: Good morning. It's 11 o'clock. I'm John Lodge with 92.9 The Grand News. Making news this hour, FIFA fan festivals across the country will be celebrating Canada's first attempt at the knockout stage in the World Cup today. They'll battle South Africa in Los Angeles at 3 p.m. Canada advanced to the knockout stage despite losing their final game to the Swiss 2-1. Well, scores of international rescue teams are landing in Venezuela, hoping to help the country after two devastating earthquakes. No Canadian deaths have been reported so far, as the death toll has risen to 1,430 people, and at least 68,000 others are still missing. Three Brampton residents are facing charges after allegedly stealing a vehicle in Caledon. Officers responded to a call about suspicious activity near Coraline Drive yesterday. When they arrived, they saw a vehicle leaving the location and attempted to stop it. The vehicle fled, but lost control a short distance away, and all occupants were arrested. One of the largest festivals in the world, Toronto Pride, is wrapping up today with the Pride Parade. As such, many streets in the city will be closed. If you're looking for a full list of closures, you can head to DurhamRadioNews.com. Back and forth strikes between the U.S. and Iran are threatening to torpedo a memorandum of agreement between the two countries before it can even be finalized. Iran launched drone and missile attacks today targeting Bahrain and Kuwait in response to U.S. airstrikes that hit the Islamic Republic. They're also threatening a, quote, complete halt in negotiations to end the war. And NASA is racing to save its Swift telescope from falling back to Earth with a daring rescue mission. The salvage effort gets underway as soon as this week with the planned launch of a robotic lifesaver. NASA has hired Catalyst Space Technologies to boost Swift to an even higher orbit where it can continue hunting for some of the universe's biggest explosions. Well, the losing streak continues as the Blue Jays fell to Texas 7-4 yesterday. The Toronto Tempo tried to keep up with the Phoenix Mercury, but without star Marina Mayberry, they fell 89-80. And at the World Cup, Argentina, the DR Congo, Croatia, and England all walked away winners as the group stage wrapped up. The knockout stage begins today. Weather is next.
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3: 92.9 The Grand, radar weather.
4: Mostly sunny today, high of 28. The humidex could feel like 35. Tonight, clear, low of 15 degrees. Tomorrow, sunny, high of 30. Humidex of 38. Monday night, cloudy, slight chance of showers and low of 20. Right now, 22 degrees in Hamilton, 25 in Hagersville, 24 in Caledonia. The humidex feels like 27. There's weather and more at 92.9 The Grand on FM. Good morning, I'm Gary Chittum. It's 11:04 with Blondie.

0: Playing the greatest hits of all time, 92.9 The Grand, Cindy Lauper, just want to have fun. It is 11:18. I'm Gary Chittaman. My question of the day, it is up on our 92.9 The Grand Facebook page. And today I want to know, who was the first person to teach you how to drive? And, well, how did it go? Kathy says, my grandpa owned an old 1950-something three-quarter-ton pickup truck. About 1974, he started teaching me to drive that old stick-shift manual steering beast out on some country road. Diane says, my husband, I did not need a car to drive in England. We had bus stops two houses away. They started at 6 in the morning and until 11, and I could get trains to anywhere in the UK day and night. David says, driver's ed in high school. After driving for 50 years, Dave says, I believe that driver's ed should be mandatory. Kathy says, I took driving lessons. My dad had no patience. Pamela says, my dad and brother, my dad was more patient than my brother, also took driver's ed. And Sharon, my dad, tried to teach me in a field while he was loading hay or straw into the back of the pickup truck when I popped the clutch and he fell off the back of the truck. That was the end of driving lesson number one. And a patient man that he was, he didn't yell, merely suggested that I get out from behind the wheel. It is 11:20, so there's my question of the day up on our 92.9 The Grand Facebook page. Who was the first person to teach you how to drive? And, well, how did it go? Oh, just don't pop the clutch on Dad, okay? Don't do that. Coming up in a moment, a song from 1977 that became famous once again when it was used as Bill Clinton's 1992 campaign song.
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2: Hey, everybody, it's Matt Wilson. I'm out in Selkirk right now for the Haldeman Museum's 20th annual car show event. 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The event is on all day. Awards will be given out at 3 p.m. Come on by. It's at 17 Main Street in Selkirk. 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I'm Matt Wilson in the 92.9 The Grand Events Cruiser.
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0: 92.9 The Grand, radar weather. Mostly sunny today, 28 for the high. The humidex could feel like 35. Clear tonight, 15 for the low. Tomorrow, sunny, high of 30. The humidex could feel like 38. Monday night, cloudy. There's a slight chance of showers and low of 20. Right now, 22 degrees in Burlington, 25 in Cayuga, 23 in Dunville. The humidex feels like 27. There's weather and more at 92.9 The Grand on FM. It's 11:23. Don't stop. Fleetwood Mac.

do not the gram, the friends of distinction. I have no friends like that at all. And lover, let me be lonely. It's 11:33. Well, there's a lot of talk today. The World Cup, Canada playing this afternoon at 3 o'clock. Of course, we're all preparing for Canada Day. Also, we're talking about the heat wave that is going across Europe. And now, here in southern Ontario, we have a prolonged stretch of high temperatures expected from tomorrow until Friday. So, yeah, drink plenty of water. Stay in air conditioning if you can, or shaded areas wherever possible. Avoid strenuous outdoor work during the peak heat of the day. Also, keep an eye on friends, family, and neighbors, especially older adults, young children, and those with health conditions. And if you know someone who is living alone, please check in on them and ensure that they have access to cool space and are handling the heat safely. It is 11:34. It is Al Stewart, the year of the cat, on 92.9 The Grand.

0: playing the greatest hits of all time. 92.9 The Grand, that is the Stampeders, and playing in the band. Yesterday afternoon, I was hanging out with my grandson, and we were playing in the sand. It is 11:48. Hey, I plan on taking a road trip down to here, checking this out. The Selkirk Waterfront Way Parkette is now open, providing a new, fully accessible space for residents and visitors alike to enjoy just some time for the summer. Located at the shores of Lake Erie, this park features stunning water views, as always on Lake Erie, right? Picnic areas, a trail connection. 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
2: Hey everybody, it's Matt Wilson. Downtown Selkirk is alive and rocking right now for the Haldeman Museum's 20th annual car show. 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There's also vintage trucks, race cars, specialty vehicles, a vintage Norfolk County fire truck on display, and much, much more. 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You have until 3 p.m. to make it to 17 Main Street West in Selkirk to get in on the fun and get in on this great community event. Thank you to Haldeman County for making this report possible. I'm Matt Wilson in the 92.9 The Grand Events Cruiser.
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0: 92.9 The Grand, radar weather. Sunny today, high of 28. The humidex could feel like 35. Clear tonight and low of 15. And yes, the hot weather begins tomorrow. Sunny tomorrow, high of 30. The humidex could feel like 38. Monday night, cloudy. There is a slight chance of showers Monday night with a low of 20. Right now, 26 in Jarvis, 26 in Caledonia, 23 in Hamilton. The humidex feels like 27. It is 11:51. I am your boogeyman, KC, the Sunshine Band.

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1: 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Making news this hour, FIFA fan festivals in Toronto and Vancouver, as well as community spaces in cities from coast to coast, are

0: scheduled to broadcast today's World Cup knockout stage match between Canada and South Africa. Canada advanced to the knockout stage for the first time, despite a 2-1 loss in Vancouver to Switzerland. They'll face the South Africans in Los Angeles at 3 p.m. Well, there have been no reports of any Canadian casualties as the death toll from two earthquakes in Venezuela continues to rise. A growing number of international rescue teams continue to arrive in the South American country, where the death toll has risen to 1,430 people, and at least 68,900 people are still missing. Three Brampton residents are facing charges after allegedly stealing a vehicle in Caledon. Officers responded to a call about suspicious activity near Coraline Drive yesterday. When they arrived, they saw a vehicle leaving the location and attempted to stop it. The vehicle fled, but lost control a short distance away, and all occupants were arrested. Toronto Pride, which bills itself as the second largest festival in the world, is drawing crowds of partners, protesters, and allies. The parade is shutting down many streets in the city today. It all kicked off at 8 a.m. For more information, head to DurhamRadioNews.com. Well, Kuwait and Bahrain both say they were targeted by Iranian drone and missile strikes today. Bahrain's Interior Ministry says a residential building near its international airport was damaged in the strikes, but no deaths were reported. The strikes come after the U.S. targeted Iran with airstrikes in response to attacks on two ships in the Strait of Hormuz. And Nashville stars came out in droves on Saturday to celebrate the career of Alan Jackson. It was a triumphant swan song for the performer and a celebration of his life and career. A who's who list of country music stars performed covers, including Carrie Underwood. Jackson shared 5 years ago that he has a degenerative nerve condition that affects his balance. Just one match in the World Cup today as the knockout stage begins, and that features Canada taking on South Africa. Captain Alphonso Davies is expected to be available for this match, but it's unclear whether he'll start. The Blue Jays will try to salvage one game in their four-game set with the Rangers this afternoon, and Canadian Brooke Henderson is one shot behind the leader heading into today's final round of the Women's PGA Championship. Weather is next.
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2: Mostly sunny this afternoon, high today of 28 degrees. The humidex could feel like 35. Clear tonight, 15 for the low. And then the hot weather begins tomorrow. Sunny, high of 30 degrees. The humidex could feel like 38. Though Monday night, cloudy, a slight chance of showers and low of 20. Right now, 24 degrees in Dunnville, 22 in Burlington, 26 in Caledonia. The humidex feels like 27. There's weather and more at 92.9 The Grand FM. Good afternoon. I'm Gary Chittum. It is 12:04 with Bill Withers.

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I'm gonna tell you a little bit about this so that you understand what I'm talking about. Down there we have a plant that grows out in the woods and the fields. Looks something like a turnip green. Nearby called the poke salad. Poke salad. Used to know a girl lived down there and she'd go out in the evenings and pick her a mess of it. Carry it home and cook it for supper. Cause that's about all they had to eat. They did all right.

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0: That song takes us to the summer of 1969. Tony Joe White in Folk Cincinnati. It is 1218. I'm Gary Chinaman. Well, did you hear this? Scientific Reports analyzed the lyrics of hundreds of thousands of English language songs from 1960 to 2010, and they determined that pop songs have gotten more immoral and meaner over the past 60 years. Also, did you hear this? Rough night for Lionel Richie the other night in Minnesota, where he's performing this song. Three times the lady got lightheaded, announced that they were taking a break. He never returned. And also, did you hear this? Kelsey Grammer says he's giving serious thought to running for political office. It is 1218. We'll check into an odd hotel after this.
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2: 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They have some ice cold lemonade that's refreshing on this hot day. And they've got a silent auction with items donated from the community that you can bid on. It's all on until 3 p.m. at 17 Main Street West out in Selkirk. Come on by and enjoy this great community event. 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I'm Matt Wilson in the 92.9 The Grand Events Cruiser.
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0: 92.9 The Grand, radar weather. Sunny this afternoon, high today of 28. The humidex could feel like 35. Clear tonight, 15 for the low. Tomorrow, sunny, high of 30. Humidex could feel like 38. And then for Monday night, cloudy, slight chance of showers and low of 20. Right now, 26 in Hagersville, 26 in Caledonia, 24 in Hamilton. The humidex feels like 28. It is 12:21. We're checking in. Grab your luggage. Plenty of baggage for sure. Here's the Eagles.

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greatest hits of all time, 92.9 The Grand Polink. I love me warm and tender. Yeah, the warm's not going to be a problem. And it's 12:32. 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Here's Dire Straits.

0: 92.9, the grand greatest hits of all time. Max Webster, Million Vacations, and driving down Main Street. It is 12:48. We are not exactly going down Main Street. How about Argyle over to Caithness? How about that? Let's talk about the parade in Caledonia coming up on Canada Day. Yes, people will be lining the streets just before 11 o'clock to cheer on the local businesses and organizations, see the floats, see the bands. The parade begins at the Nicholson and Cates Yard and will travel southbound down Argyle Street North. It will travel eastbound on Caithness Street East to Aberdeen Street. Parade gets underway Canada Day, 11 o'clock. Donations for the Caledonia Food Bank will be collected along the parade route. Keep that in mind, please, and thank you. Speaking of roads, John Denver next.
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2: Hey everybody, it's Matt Wilson. Downtown Selkirk is alive and rocking right now for the Haldeman Museum's 20th annual car show. 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Thank you to Haldeman County for making this report possible. I'm Matt Wilson in the 92.9 The Grand Events Cruiser.
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0: 92.9 The Grand, radar weather. Sunshine on my shoulder, that's for sure. Sunny today, high at 28. The humidex could feel like 35. Tonight, clear, 15 for the low. Tomorrow, sunny once again, high of 30. The humidex tomorrow could feel like 38. And then Monday night, cloudy, slight chance of showers, low of 20. Currently, 27 degrees in Cayuga and Jarvis, 26 in Caledonia. The humidex feels like 28. 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
1: Good afternoon. It's 1 o'clock. I'm John Lodge, and this is 92.9 The Grand News. Making news this hour, FIFA fan festivals across the country will be celebrating Canada's first attempt at the knockout stage in the World Cup today. They'll battle South Africa in Los Angeles at 3 p.m. Canada advanced to the knockout stage.

0: despite losing their final game to the Swiss 2-1. Well, scores of international rescue teams are landing in Venezuela, hoping to help the country after two devastating earthquakes. No Canadian deaths have been reported so far, as the death toll has risen to 1,430 people, and at least 68,000 others are still missing. Three Brampton residents are facing charges after allegedly stealing a vehicle in Caledon. Officers responded to a call about suspicious activity near Coraline Drive yesterday. When they arrived, they saw a vehicle leaving the location and attempted to stop it. The vehicle fled, but lost control a short distance away, and all occupants were arrested. One of the largest festivals in the world, Toronto Pride, is wrapping up today with the Pride Parade. As such, many streets in the city will be closed. If you're looking for a full list of closures, you can head to DurhamRadioNews.com. Back and forth strikes between the U.S. and Iran are threatening to torpedo a memorandum of agreement between the two countries before it can even be finalized. Iran launched drone and missile attacks today, targeting Bahrain and Kuwait in response to U.S. airstrikes that hit the Islamic Republic. They're also threatening a, quote, complete halt in negotiations to end the war. And NASA is racing to save its Swift telescope from falling back to Earth with a daring rescue mission. The salvage effort gets underway as soon as this week with the planned launch of a robotic lifesaver. NASA has hired Catalyst Space Technologies to boost Swift to an even higher orbit where it can continue hunting for some of the universe's biggest explosions. Just one match in the World Cup today as the knockout stage begins, and that features Canada taking on South Africa. Captain Alphonso Davies is expected to be available for this match, but it's unclear whether he'll start. The Blue Jays will try to salvage one game in their four-game set with the Rangers this afternoon, and Canadian Brooke Henderson is one shot behind the leader heading into today's final round of the Women's PGA Championship. Weather is next.
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3: Grand. Sunny this afternoon, high today of 28. The humidex could reach 35. Clear tonight, low of 15 degrees. Tomorrow, sunny, high of 30. The humidex could feel like 38 on Monday. Monday night, cloudy, slight chance of showers and low of 20. Right now, 25 degrees in Dunnville, 27 in Hagersville, 24 in Hamilton, and the humidex feels like 29. There's weather and more at 92.9 The Grand on FM. Good afternoon. I'm Gary Chittum. It's 104 with hot stuff for sure, Donna Summer.

0: playing the greatest hits of all time from Glasgow, Scotland. Simple Minds, and Don't You Forget About Me. It is 119. I'm Gary Chinaman. My question of the day up on our 92.9 The Grand Facebook page. And first off, lots of great answers today, as always. Thank you very much for taking the time to answer the question. I really appreciate it. Well, I want to know today, who was the first person to teach you how to drive? And, well, how did that go, by the way? Heather says, my dad driving a 1943 Massey Harris Pony tractor around the barn. I clipped the outhouse a few times. Dad was so patient, he said, if I could drive stick, I can drive anything. Andrew says, my dad, he was a cop and taught me defensive driving. He also let me tag along as a spectator when he was updating his skills with the police at the Kohler Speedway. That would be cool. Lori says, I took driver's ed in high school, but on the weekends, my dad would take me out in his Oldsmobile, the Delta 88, the huge land yacht. He taught me how to parallel park that huge car. Yeah, that would take some doing. Like, you need about 100 mirrors to back that thing up. Jackie says, I took lessons in high school, universal driver's course. Danusa says, my dad took me to the Center Mall on Sunday afternoons. Tried to teach me to drive, but we did about three or four times, and then, yes, I took driving lessons. Rickman says, my dad, I just about drove into the ditch. And finally, from Valerie today, Val says, my dad tried to teach me on standard transmission. The driving lessons didn't last long, and that was the one and only lesson. And again, I thank you all very much for your answers. I'll be posting mine in a couple of minutes. Stepping outside, kind of like hitting a brick wall today, isn't it? Pink Floyd is next.
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2: Hey everybody, it's Matt Wilson. You still got some time to head to Selkirk for the Haldwyn Museum's 20th annual car show. You can check out some of the unique builds on display, vintage hot rods, vintage trucks, and soak up the community fun in the sun today. 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They also have some great food and ice cold lemonade to cool you off on this hot day, plus great tunes from the DJ on site. 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This report is brought to you in part by Six Nations Bingo, open daily, must be 18 plus to play. 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I'm Matt Wilson in the 92.9 The Grand Events Cruiser.
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0: 92.9 The Grand, radar weather. Sunny this afternoon, 28 for the high. The humidex could feel like 35. Clear tonight, low tonight of 15 degrees. Sunny tomorrow, high of 30. Humidex of 38 on Monday. Monday night, cloudy. Slight chance of showers, low of 20. 25 right now in Hamilton, 27 in Hagersville, 27 degrees in Caledonia. The humidex feels like 29. There's weather and more at 92.9 The Grand on FM. 124, Pink Floyd.

0: 92.9 The Grand, playing the greatest hits of all time. Skylark, Wildflower. It is 1:48, and with the World Cup, it is Canada and South Africa. That game gets underway at 3 o'clock this afternoon. And with baseball right now, top of the first inning, it is Texas Rangers 1 and the Toronto Blue Jays nothing. Well, this is coming up. The Towns Alliance Cruise Night. So they're back for 2026. And you join the fun every Tuesday night until the 25th of August, starting at 5:45 until dusk. Located on the grass at the Ballpark Pavilion, 58 Forest Park Drive, Townsend, and we can enjoy some rock music, barbecue, and weekly door prizes. Ladies' nights are the third Tuesday of June, July, and August with end of loyalty draws. It is considered, yes, their signature song from 75, and Bad Company is up after this.
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2: Hey, everybody, it's Matt Wilson. I hope you're out enjoying this sunny Sunday afternoon. If you are out and about, you have a little over an hour to make it to the Haldimand Museum's 20th annual car show down in Selkirk to check out all the action they've got going on down there today, including a silent auction with items donated from the community, lots of music and food, and, of course, cars, vintage hot rods, muscle cars, vintage trucks, and so much more. If you make it down soon, you can catch the presenting of all the awards they're giving out and support this awesome Haldimand County celebration. It's at 17 Main Street West in Selkirk, and thank you to Haldimand County for making this report possible. I'm Matt Wilson in the 92.9 The Grand Events Cruiser.
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0: Mostly sunny this afternoon, high today of 28. The humidex could reach 35. Clear tonight, low of 15. Tomorrow, sunny, high of 30. Humidex could feel like 38. Monday night, cloudy, slight chance of showers, low of 20. Tuesday, mix of sun and clouds, slight chance of showers, high of 33. Canada Day, mix of sun and clouds, slight chance of showers, high of 34 degrees. Right now, 24 in Burlington, 27 in Cayuga, 26 in Dunville. The humidex feels like 29. There's weather and more at 92.9 the grand.fm. 151, feel like making love. 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

0: greatest hits of all time, 92.9 The Grand, Chris Rea, and Fool If You Think It's Over. It is 2:13. I'm Gary Chinham. Have a look at our silly stats this afternoon. Did you know that 75% of people eat at least one grilled cheese sandwich per year? I could go for one right about now. Also with our silly stats, according to a health watchdog, the sweet potato is considered a superfood. It contains twice the daily recommended amount of vitamin A and C, potassium, fiber, and 10 other vitamins. So have a sweet potato with your grilled cheese sandwich. And finally, with our silly stats, one-third of us claim they cannot snap their fingers. Try it. Can you do it? Apparently some of us can't. That's a look at our silly stats. Rolling Stone magazine ranked our next song at number 63 on its list of the 500 greatest songs of all time.
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2: Hello, everybody. It's Matt Wilson. It's been another gorgeous weekend in Haldimand County, and there's more sunshine to come as we head into Canada Day this Wednesday. There's going to be a ton going on around town, including the big celebration and parade out in Caledonia, complete with fireworks at the fairgrounds starting at dusk. And in Dunnville, there will also be a Canada Day in the park celebration from 11 a.m. to 2:30 p.m. with games, draws, hot dogs, cake, ice cream, and more. So there's going to be lots to do, lots to look forward to this Canada Day. This report is brought to you in part by Six Nations Bingo, the region's best bingo hall, Chiefswood Road, Oshawekin, sixnationsbingo.ca. I'm Matt Wilson in the 92.9 The Grand Events Cruiser.
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0: 92.9 The Grand, radar weather. Sunny this afternoon, high today of 28. The humidex could feel like 35. Clear tonight, 15 for the low. Tomorrow, and this is when the hot weather begins. Tomorrow, Monday, sunny, high of 30. The humidex could feel like 38. Monday night, cloudy. A slight chance of showers and low of 20. Tuesday, mix of sun and cloud. Slight chance of showers, 33 for the high. And then Canada Day, a mix of sun and cloud. Slight chance of showers and high of 34. Right now, 28 in Jarvis, 27 in Caledonia, 25 in Hamilton. Humidex right now feels like about 30. There's weather and more at 92.9thegrand.fm. It is 2:17 for what it's worth. It's Buffalo Springfield.

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greatest hits of all time. Patsy Gallant from New York to L.A. I'm more of a couch to the fridge kind of a guy. It is 2:36, and yeah, people are talking about a lot of things these days. Well, of course, the World Cup, and we have Canada playing South Africa today, 3 o'clock game time. I think a lot of people will be gathering around screens today, indoors, keeping cool. Also, we're talking about Canada Day coming up on Wednesday, and what kind of stuff are you going to do? Parades and fireworks and stuff like that. Also, yeah, feeling for people across the Atlantic and Europe and the heat that they are facing. Well, here's an important local weather announcement here. We're expecting a prolonged stretch of high temperatures starting tomorrow and continuing through until Friday. So please make sure you stay cool and hydrated by drinking plenty of water, remaining in air conditioning or a shaded area if ever possible. And also, wise to avoid strenuous outdoor work during the peak heat days. Yeah, no cutting that grass at noon on a Wednesday or something. Most importantly, please keep an eye on your friends, family, and neighbors, especially older adults, young children, and those with health conditions. If you know anybody who is living alone, check in on them. Make sure that they have access to a cool space and are handling this heat safely. And I don't need to mention this, do I? All right, don't leave pets and kids in the car. Don't do that. I want to break free. It is Queen on 92.9 The Grand, greatest hits of all time.

0: a concrete pool full of cold water. That would be nice. That is Terry Jackson, 92.9 The Grant. It is 2:47, and a gigantic yard sale is coming up on Saturday. Starts at 8, goes to 2 o'clock. It's going on at the South Cayuga Community Church, 6182 Raynham Road. Enjoy great bargains, a bake table, a barbecue featuring female bacon on a bun, hot dogs, and hamburgers. That is coming up on Saturday. It is 2:48, and coming up for us in a moment, Mr. Slohan himself.
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2: Hey everybody, it's Matt Wilson. 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Thank you to Haldeman County for making this report possible. I'm Matt Wilson in the 92.9 The Grand Events Cruiser.
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4: 92.9 The Grand, radar weather.
0: Sunny this afternoon with high today of 28. The Humidex could reach 35. Clear tonight, low of 15. Tomorrow, mostly sunny, high of 30. Humidex on Monday, 38. Right now, 26 in Dunville, 25 in Burlington, 27 in Caledonia, and the Humidex feels like about 30. There's weather and more at 92.9 The Grand.fm. It is 2:50. Rock and Ray's in next. I'm Gary Chittum. See you later.

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0: Greatest of all time, Nick Gilder. Here comes the night, 1979, with Rockin' Ray. Good Sunday afternoon. Hope you're having a great weekend. Canada Day is just a few days away. It's coming up on Wednesday. Wow, already July 1st, just around the corner here. And if you're looking for things to do on Canada Day, you can go to Bayfront Park. 10 p.m., they got the fireworks going off there. And a great place to watch them from is Pier 4 Park. And also a great place to watch fireworks around. You're right on the water, so you could probably see a lot of fireworks going on in Toronto, which have you. Also, Linden, Canada Day, Lions Park in Linden. Caledonia, Canada Day at the Caledonia Fairgrounds. Always a great time there. Brantford's Canada Day celebration at the Lions Park, Steve Brown Sports Complex in Brantford. And fireworks from the rooftop. And that happens at Joseph Brant Museum, 1240 North Shore Boulevard, East in Burlington. It's a ticketed event to view fireworks in Burlington. So there you go. And also on Wednesday, July 1st, Canada Day, it is the Canada Day celebrations and strawberry festival happening at Downey's Farm at 13682 Heartlake Road in Caledon. We'll be there. Rock and Ray's Retro Rockers, two shows, 10 a.m. and again at 12 noon. We hope to see you out there. Downey's Farm, Caledon.
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6: 92.9 The Grand, radar weather. Clear skies tonight, low of 15 degrees. Sunny tomorrow, high of 30. The humidex could feel like 38. Monday night, cloudy with a slight chance of showers and low of 20. Tuesday, mix of sun and clouds, slight chance of showers and high of 33 degrees. There's weather and more at 92.9 The Grand.fm.

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Greatest hits of all time on your Sunday afternoon. That was Bruce Coburn and Tokyo with Rockin' Ray Michaels. Join me again tomorrow afternoon, just after 2, for the spin of the day. It'll be a lot of fun. Doobie Brothers now, and listen to the music on your Sunday afternoon. 1972 on the Worldwide Roadshow.

0: on the Rock and Ray Michaels Roadshow. Good Sunday afternoon. Hey, listen, write this date down. We got a really cool event coming up, and it is, it's about your car. So make sure, don't wash your car for a while, because the Hagersville and Townsend Lions Clubs are teaming up together for the big car wash. It's coming up on Saturday, July 18th at St. Mary's Catholic Church in the parking lot. All right, 9 a.m. to 3 p.m. That's 94 Main Street South in Hagersville. We want to see you there. All the proceeds are going to support Campfire Circle. It's an overnight camp, dog and camp fellowship, all right? And it's going to be a lot of fun. So if you can hold off until July 18th, let us wash your vehicles, all right, at St. Mary's Catholic Church parking lot, all right, 94 Main Street South in Hagersville. It'll be a lot of fun, all right, with the Hagersville Lions and the Townsend Lions teamed up. 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

woke last night to the sound of thunder. How far off, I sat and wondered. Started humming a song from 1962. Ain't it funny how the night moves?

0: Greatest hits of all time on the Worldwide Rock and Ray Michaels Roadshow. Good Sunday afternoon to you. Well, July 1st, it's just around the corner. A couple more days, it'll be here, Canada Day, and of course, the Strawberry Festival going on. Okay, so two great events happening. Downey's Farm at 13682 Heartlake Road in Caledon. Rock and Ray's Retro Rockers will hit the stage at 10 a.m. and then again at 12 noon. Right after us, there's Dick Joyner, the magician, fabulous magician, and a very, very funny man. 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
7: 92.9 The Grand, radar weather. Clear skies tonight, low overnight tonight at 15 degrees. Tomorrow, sunny, high of 30. Humidex could feel like 38. Cloudy on Monday night, slight chance of showers and low of 20. Mix of sun and cloud on Tuesday, slight chance of showers and high of 33 degrees. There's weather and more at 92.9 The Grand.fm.

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0: Sunday afternoon here on the Worldwide Rock and Ray Michaels Roadshow. Thanks for joining us here on The Grand. Coming up, Canada Day this Wednesday. A lot of great events going on. We've got, of course, the big Canada Day Strawberry Festival happening at Downey's Farm at 13682 Heartlake Road, just north of Mayfield Road in Caledon. That is on July 1st, this Wednesday. Rock and Ray's Retro Rockers will be doing two shows there, 10 a.m. and 12 noon on the stage, followed by our good friend Dick Joyner, who is an amazing magician. You'll want to check it out. It's going to be a lot of fun. Fun for the whole family this coming Canada Day. All right, also going on, we've got Canada Day at Bayfront Park, and that is Pier 4 Park. Also a great place to watch the fireworks there. Linden Canada Day at the Lions Park in Linden. Caledonia Canada Day, Caledonia Fairgrounds, 151 Caithness Street East. Fabulous place and good people there. Brantford's Canada Day celebration going on at the Lions Park, Steve Brown Sports Complex in Brantford. And fireworks from the rooftop, that is Joseph Brant Museum at 1240 North Shore Boulevard East in Burlington. Coming up, more of the greatest hits of all time on this Sunday afternoon here on 92.9 The Grand.
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0: Greatest hits of all time under my thumb. The Rolling Stones, Rock and Ray on your Sunday afternoon. And we've got more of the greatest hits of all time. Don't forget tomorrow, 3:20. It is the impossible question of the day with Rock and Ray. 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
5: 92.9 The Grand, radar weather.
6: Clear tonight, low of 15 degrees. Tomorrow, mostly sunny, high of 30. The humidex could feel like 38. Monday night, cloudy, slight chance of showers and low of 20. Tuesday, mix of sun and cloud. Again, a slight chance of showers and high of 33. There's weather and more at 92.9thegrand.fm.

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time, and the Guess Who doing their tour thing, and they're of going through Canada, down into the U.S., coming back out. I believe they wind down in Vancouver. So a lot of great shows they've been putting on, man. Nothing but praise for those guys, Randy Bachman, and of course, Burton Cummings. Just a fabulous show. If you get a chance to see it, get out and see it. Coming up, this one here by The Boss. Born to Run on the Worldwide Rock and Ray Michaels Roadshow. Good Sunday afternoon.

0: Rockin' Ray Michaels with you on the Grand this Sunday afternoon. Hey, listen, you know what? Coming up on July 18th, Saturday, July 18th, we've got a big fundraiser going on with the Hagersville and Townsend Lions Clubs. 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This is happening at St. Mary's Catholic Church parking lot, located at 94 Main Street South in Hagersville. Now, all the proceeds will go to Campfire Circle, okay? 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

0: time. That is John Waite and Missing You. You know, that song came at a very emotional time for John Waite. He laid down the, his burdens and his sentimental lyrics and passionate vocal performance. In an interview with John Waite, he explained that the song was about a phone call. There you have it. Missing You. John Waite on the Road Show with Rock and Ray. Coming up, more of the greatest hits of all time. Don't touch that dial.
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Wizard Tom Jones on the Worldwide Rockin' Ray Michaels Rocha, Diana Ross now. Ain't no mountain high enough on this Sunday evening on the Worldwide Rocha with Rockin' Ray Michaels and the Cast of Thousands.

0: Rock and Ray Michaels with you on your Sunday evening. Hey, listen, coming up, if you're looking for some great Canada Day events, we've got Canada Day at Bayfront Park. We got Linden Canada Day at the Lions Park in Linden. Caledonia Canada Day at the Caledonia Fairgrounds. 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And the Rock and Ray Michaels Retro Rockers. 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

greatest hits of all time on the worldwide Rock and Ray Michaels Roadshow. These guys here, I had the pleasure and opportunity to see them in concert. Their Quadrophenia tour, I'm talking about the Who. Magic Bus. Saw them at the Scotia Bank Arena a number of years ago. Man, they still got it. They still kick butt. Here they are, the Worldwide Roadshow.

0: Greatest hits of all time. That is Fleetwood Mac and Dreams with Rock and Ray Michaels on your Sunday evening. On the way, 8 o'clock, Jen Kay will be hitting the airways to rock and roll up until the midnight hour with you on this Sunday evening. Don't forget, join me tomorrow afternoon, just after 2, for the spin of the day. So many people are playing the game now. It's so much fun, and we look forward to having you a part of the show every afternoon worldwide with Rock and Ray Michaels, Stevie, Holly, and the cast of thousands here on the Worldwide Roadshow.
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And so have we. Love is love. 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

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Here is Elton John now, and goodbye, Yellow Brick Road, on your Sunday evening.

0: Well, that's just about it for me on this Sunday evening. Stand by. Jen K, ready to embark on your Sunday night and rock and roll with you up until the midnight hour. We've got Canada Day celebrations coming up on Wednesday. Ken, already July 1st. Rock and Raise Retro Rockers, we will be performing at Downey's Farm, 13682 Heart Lake Road, just north of Mayfield Road in Caledon for your Canada Day and the Strawberry Festival that goes on there as well, too. It's a huge place. Lots of fun for the whole family. We hope you can make it out and see us there, and there'll be much more. We'll catch you again tomorrow right after Teddy at 2 p.m. with my Spin of the Day and so much more. The Impossible Question must be true if you heard it on the radio. Celebrity Birthday Shoutouts and more. Have a great Sunday evening. Jenny's next. I'm Rockin' Ray, and you are number one to me. See you again. Bye-bye. I'm
1: done. So done. Well, that's our show.
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1: 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It is over.
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1: Everybody still awake?
4: Will you come on already? I just can't stand these long goodbyes.
1: All right. 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